0: this is the news, and what can I tell you? This week, the long-awaited album from American political rockers Rage Against the Machine is released. It's called The Battle of Los Angeles, and when our U.S. colleagues caught up with the guitar player Tom Morello, he seemed quite satisfied with it.
1: This record is definitely the heaviest Rage record so far. It is hard.
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hitchhiked her way across USA. 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She says, hey, babe, take a walk on the wild side.

island. In the back room, she was everybody's darling. 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Even when she was given head, she says, "Hey, babe, take a walk on the wild side." 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

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New York City is the place where they said, hey, babe, take a walk on the wild side.

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1: No outro lado do FM.

0: Yeah, Sam.
1: Hey, you talked to Mark lately?
0: I haven't really talked to him, but he looks pretty down.
2: He looks pretty down.
1: Yeah, well, maybe we should cheer him up then.
0: What do you suppose we should do?
1: Well, does he like...